Neo, and I love watching those Architectural Digest videos, like where they go into the celebrities' homes and they take a tour. And out of all of the ones I've watched, which I think I've pretty much watched all of them, I have to say my top two favorite homes that I've seen on there is probably Ashley Benson's home and Benny Blanco's house. But also, I would really love to see Sabrina Carpenter's home because I already know it is immaculate.

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So as we know, Ariana Grande is the queen of impressions. And we see that in her latest video that she posted for her beauty line, R.E.M. Beauty. She is talking about one of her products, doing an impression of every character from the Harry Potter saga. So if you haven't seen it, go check it out. It's very impressive.

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Oh my love, I take one look at you, you're taking me out.

106.1, Be Live. What's up? It's Alex and Neo. And I was just thinking about how it's probably really easy to get lost at a Pitbull concert. 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So imagine you're there with your friend and you lost them. You're looking for them and you look.

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1: You one of them? You got them. The biggest songs on Long Island. 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

0: 6.1 BLI. What's up? It's Alexa Neo with the Long Island's Most Wanted Countdown. And a week from tomorrow, we are going to be getting Ariana Grande's 8th studio album, Petal. To say I'm excited is an understatement. Right now, it's Hate That I Made You Love Me.
1: Number 3.

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And this weekend is a throwback weekend. 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

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What's up? It's Alexa Neo. And I don't know about you, but I think the best night of the summer for me is going to be seeing this guy at MetLife for the romantic tour. I cannot.

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1: What's up? I'm Alexa Neo, and I'm going to head out of here. But have a wonderful night, and I'll talk to you again tomorrow at 7. I'm leaving you with Hans Zimmer and Ray with Click Click.

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You're 106.1 BLI, Brown's Jeep and Patchogue, Long Island traffic. Good morning, guys. LIE westbound from the Sacktic Coast out to 110 is in good shape. Southern State westbound, no problems from the Wantagh to the Meadowbrook out to Hempstead Lake. And all looks good on Sunrise Highway, Oakdale Merge to 5th Avenue and Bayshore. LIRR on or close, but big service changes on the LIRR tonight affecting the Oyster Bay, Port Jeff, Ronkonkoma branches later on. 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
1: 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I should do this for a living.
0: It feels good to be Boatu. 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
2: It's Friday!
3: That was a lot.
4: You know what? Friday is calling for it.
3: Yeah, I guess so.
4: Friday calls for a lot. Welcome to the weekend, everybody.
3: Hi, guys.
4: Exciting stuff because we got Hillary Duff tickets this morning.
3: Yes, we do.
4: And so many people were freaking out last night when we posted the info.
3: Mm-hmm.
4: 7:20 this morning, tickets for Hillary Duff. She's going to be at what? Madison Square Garden?
3: Madison Square Garden, August 5th.
4: Next week.
3: Yep.
4: Can you believe August is next week?
3: Well, not next week, the following week.
4: No.
3: You were close, yeah.
4: Saturday next week. That is next week,
3: that's
4: my friend.
3: That's the end of the week, Saturday.
4: So it's not like still next week.
3: Okay, but the people understand what I'm saying.
4: You're getting too technical on me. I thought you'd be embracing this and enjoying it with me.
3: No, I am. I'm excited, but I want to be factual.
4: You're yucking my yum.
3: No, I never yuck the yum.
4: Don't poo-poo my whatever.
3: Okay.
4: But yeah, we got Hillary Duff tickets on the way at 7:20 this morning, plus BLI's pick your ticket at 8. And our Daily Disaster Alley coming up right after Olivia Rodrigo. Sydney has a big problem with her teenage daughter. Would you let your kid do this at such a young age, especially when they know that you've done it? Details on that with our Daily Disaster coming up right after Drop Dead from Olivia Rodrigo on a beautiful Friday morning.

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2: All right, parents, dial the phone because you're going to want to chime in on this. 631-301-1061. We got an email from Sydney. Mm-hmm. And Sydney getting ripped to shreds on Instagram. But I feel for Sydney because I do kind of somewhat understand where Sydney is coming from. Mm-hmm. Sydney's got a daughter who is 17, about to be turning 18 mid-September. She's going to be a high school senior. My daughter would like to go on Ozempic.
3: Okay.
2: So she looks good in her senior picture. She asked my husband and I if she can, because she is still not yet 18. Mm-hmm. He and I were shocked. She's in great shape, looks great, but she wants to lose some weight.
3: Okay.
2: We're not sure what to do. If we say no, she may resort to extreme dieting and other dangerous practices in order to lose weight, which a lot of people do. Not just kids, but all people. Mm-hmm. If we say yes, we can at least monitor her and her use. Once she turns 18, we know she's going to do what she wants. But we need advice on how to guide her here, because she did come to us asking our thoughts.
3: Which I will commend the relationship there, because I think a lot of kids would just get it and not tell their parents they're doing it.
2: Well, you'd have to be 18, I think, to get it, right?
3: I'm not positive, actually. I don't know how that works. Mm.
2: Yeah, that is interesting. If anybody knows, 631-301-1061, because I know nothing about this stuff. The only thing I know is that it is a medication that was used for diabetes, or is used for diabetes. Mm-hmm. And a side of that is that you can lose weight. People have started using it for the complete opposite of what it was intended to be used for.
3: I believe Ozempic is the one that was for diabetes, and then Wegovy is FDA approved. Like, there's some of them that are, you know.
2: I'll tell you this.
3: Yes.
2: I don't know much about how you use them or what it can do for you or how much weight you can lose. Mm-hmm. I do know that they have come up with some really jazzy jingles for these.
3: That's true.
2: Wegovy. Yeah. Ozempic. That's not it.
3: That's not it.
2: It should be.
3: That's O'Reilly Auto Parts.
2: Auto Parts. Pow! I want to get over to Liz. You say you've got some ideas here, and it actually hits close to home.
4: I can kind of relate to this because I have gone back and forth with maybe trying Ozempic.
2: Yeah.
4: But I would suggest kind of meeting her halfway.
2: Okay.
4: And say maybe you should exercise first, do all this like exercise and eating right.
2: Yeah.
4: And see if that really makes a difference first. If she finds that she is still struggling, then I would maybe suggest looking into like the pills and the injections.
2: And you know, it's so tough too, because mom says she's not like overweight or obese. She looks great. It sounds as though she doesn't really have to do that much in order to lose the weight, but we've become so obsessed with the easy way out with this stuff now. What if we just put her on a Taylor Farms lettuce diet? You know?
3: Poor Taylor Farms.
4: Yeah, I might get on that.
2: She'll lose that weight in a week. Thank you for the phone call, Liz. There's another piece to the story, though, that we have yet to touch on. Mm-hmm. You ever heard the do as I say, not as I do?
3: Yeah.
2: There's another piece to this story that makes Sydney's decision when it comes to her daughter using Ozempic a little bit trickier than what you thought.
3: Okay.
2: We'll get to that, plus more of your calls at 631-301-1061. On the other side of this.

0: You're 106.1 BLI, Brown's Jeep and Patchogue, Long Island traffic. All right, Northern State Parkway, good from Vets Highway out to the Sag Sunken Meadow. Sag to Coast southbound, that's in solid shape down to the Southern State, where if you're going westbound from there, you got the all clear out to Straight Path. LIE, no complaints, both directions at 110, that's in good shape. LIRR, on or close, but big service changes tonight on the LIRR, affecting the Oyster Bay, Port Jeff, and Ronkonkoma branches. Again, later tonight, check the MTA app for details. I'm Matt Wolf. That's your 106.1 BLI, Browns, Jeep and Patchogue, Long Island traffic.
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2: So Sydney hit us up. Her daughter, not yet 18, will be soon, wants to go on Ozempic to lose some weight. And Sydney getting some hate in the comments on social.
3: Yeah.
2: Sydney wasn't saying she's doing it. She said, I don't know what to do.
3: Right.
2: Because my daughter wants to lose some weight to look good in her senior photos. I don't think she's got to lose weight. She looks good.
3: I don't even... I think they take those pictures pretty early in the year, and you don't lose weight that fast.
2: Like,
3: it's a slow process. You shouldn't lose weight that fast anyway.
2: I tell you what. Ever since COVID, I don't know what the hell schools are doing now.
3: Yeah, I guess that's true.
2: I have no idea when they're taking photos, when the prom is, when they graduate, what classes they're taking, if they can do it from home, if they have a tablet, blah, blah, blah, blah, blah. So Sydney's like, I don't know what to do because I want to be supportive of my daughter. I want her to do things the safe and right way. I want to get over to Jen, though. You have some thoughts as to it really might not even be up to mom, right?
4: That eventually she'll get it anyway, and I would support her going to an actual doctor and monitoring it.
2: Yeah, I think a lot of people jumped on her case on social thinking, like, how dare you do this as a parent and this, that, and the other thing. But you're right. Once she turns 18, she's going to do it anyways.
3: Yeah, she will.
2: So you may as well try to figure out how to be supportive of her and guide her along the way. Mm-hmm. Especially, by the way, because we did not mention this, mom did Ozempic too.
3: Yeah, and she knows that mom did Ozempic.
2: And mom says, I lost a ton of weight and I'm glad I did it.
3: Mm-hmm.
2: But it's a do as I say, not as I do kind of world, right? We do a lot of things as adults that we would never, ever, ever want to see our kids doing.
3: Mm.
2: So...
4: Facts.
2: Yeah, how do you
4: many people that have gone to other places, the random online, and have had many problems.
2: You're right. That's another piece of it, that it spawned all of these imitations that people are getting from Amazon and this, that, and the other thing.
3: Yep.
2: We don't know the damage that this actual drug will do to people down the line 10, 15, 20 years from now. But we also don't know what the hell they're selling on Amazon.
3: Good point.
2: Because we're just trying to save some money and get it the easy way.
3: Right.
2: And you were saying, and thank you for the phone call, that you believe it's with the younger people, it's a look that they're going for because of artists and celebrities that are starting to look
3: this way. So like I was looking at the Descendants new press tour that they're doing for the new movie. And one of those girls, like she was already skinny to begin with. And I have no knowledge on if she was on any kind of, you know, GLP-1
2: Sometimes
3: or anything.
2: You can tell though.
3: Not really. I don't want to put that assumption out there. I just know she does have this look that's like quite sunken. And I'm not saying that she's unhealthy. That's not what I'm trying to say. And if she's happy, then great. It's her body, whatever. But it just, it's a look that I'm seeing more and more with celebrities, and especially the younger ones. Like I think she's only 19, that girl. So I feel like it's something that kids are trying to emulate now. So I don't know if she's trying to lose weight or if she's trying to get that look.
2: Well, it's a great point that the daughter, once she turns 18, she's gonna wind up doing what she wants to do anyways, and sometimes you gotta learn from your own mistakes and go through things yourself to figure out what's right and what's wrong for you. Best comment that we got on social was just educate. Do what you can before she turns 18. Tell her you're not doing anything until you have proven to us that we have done the research, you know all the facts, you know the risks. And then you make an informed decision, which I think is probably the smartest thing you could do.
3: Yeah.
2: If she was 15, I'd be like, absolutely not. Don't even bring it up again.
3: Yeah. But also, it's important to just reassure her that she's beautiful the way she is. Like, that's one of the most important things.
2: Christina Aguilera said it best.
3: Yes, true.
2: You are beautiful.
3: It's true.
2: No matter what you say.
3: It's true.
2: Don't take GLP once. By the way, we were talking about how jazzy the jingles are for these weight loss drugs.
3: Yeah.
2: Like the, what's the show?
3: This is me from The Greatest Showman. Yeah, that's what it is.
2: But then you got, Ozempic.
5: There's only one Ozempic.
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3: And it is pretty jazzy.
2: 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Coming up, 23% of people claim they have broken up with somebody due to annoying sleep habits.
3: Yes, I heard about that.
2: The most annoying habit is snoring, at 44% of people saying, I hate that. So with our Drive Time Five list this morning, we're going to do the five most annoying sleep habits after snoring. Think about the things that your partner, your significant other, whoever the hell you're laying next to, does in the middle of the night that just grinds your gears.
3: Yeah, gets your goat, if you will.
2: 631-301-1061 if you want to get a guess in. We'll do Drive Time 5 coming up just after 6:30.

0: Your 106.1 BLI, Brown's Deep in Patchogue. Long Island traffic, still some issues on the northern state westbound. Nassau County, exit 34, Brush Hollow Road. There was a misplaced tractor trailer earlier. Still seeing that exit blocked off there. They're continuing to work on that. Just be aware, caution flag is out. Southern State Parkway westbound at 110, you're fine. Over to the Wantagh, that's highway. That looks good too, between the LIE and Sunrise Highway. I'm Matt Wolf. That's your 106.1 BLI, Brown's Jeep in Patchogue, Long Island traffic.
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0: 6:35, going to be absolutely gorgeous. Not just today, but all weekend. We're taking a look at temperatures in the low 80s now through Sunday. Perfect summer weather. And for everybody asking, don't worry. Those Hillary Duff tickets on the way this morning at 7:20.
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4: And the home of Syke and Alley Alley in the morning.
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1: Here's today's list.
0: The five most annoying sleep habits after snoring. A new poll says the most annoying habit somebody says is the most annoying habit of their partner is snoring. 44% of people on the poll, on the survey.
3: Apparently I do it.
0: Yeah.
3: Yeah.
0: So what are the five most annoying sleep habits after snoring? 631-301-1061. It's brought to you by College Hunks Hauling Junk and College Hunks Moving. Smokin' Lisa with this morning's first guest. You got it?
6: Yeah. After snoring, toss and turning.
0: Toss and turning, number one,
3: go.
0: Lisa.
3: Yeah. Toss and turning.
0: Is Dan the Man Murphy a tosser and a turner?
6: Yeah.
0: Yep. But you stay with him anyways. You love him, right?
6: I love him anyway. I don't give a
0: All right. Hang on a second, Lisa.
3: It's funny. I'm a rotisserie chicken in my sleep.
0: My daughter,
3: yeah.
0: By the way, so she's just now finally gotten used to sleeping consecutive nights in her bed.
3: Uh-huh.
0: There were nights she would start, and then she would just wind up in her bed some point in the middle of the night. We wouldn't even know when she came in. But now she's doing consecutive nights. She's gotten used to it. She loves her bed. I went in to check on her last night just before going to bed.
3: Okay.
0: I don't know why. What made me think, maybe just a parent's intuition. I went in, and my daughter is a mover and a shaker in the sheets as well. Like, she'll wind up vertically on top of me or my wife.
3: Okay.
0: So I go into the bedroom, and she's fully off of her bed except for her head and her neck. So her head and her neck are angled on, like, the bed frame on the side of the bed.
3: Okay.
0: And the rest of her body just looks like a seal just laying on a pier. And I was like, oh my God. I picked her up. She didn't wake up once.
3: No, she's heavy a little
0: sleeper.
3: Queen. She's like, I'm going to sleep however the hell I want.
0: Remember, was it Frozen? Was it Anna that slept like a slob?
3: Yep, that's Anna.
0: That's my daughter. Yeah. Not a slob, but you know what I'm saying. Hey, BLI, tossing and turning just guessed. You got one?
7: Yeah, teeth grinding.
0: Teeth grinding.
3: Ooh.
0: Didn't make the list, believe it
3: Your
0: or not.
3: Your dentist can make you a night guard for that.
0: Yeah, it's so bad for your teeth, by
3: Shout
0: the way.
3: Out to Leonardo Solli.
0: BLI, good morning. Is that your dentist?
3: It was, yeah.
0: Oh, okay. It was? What happened?
3: Don't worry about it.
0: Oh.
3: No,
0: scandal.
3: There's really no teeth. BLI,
0: good morning. Tossing and turning, just guess what you got.
8: Hi, is it sleepwalking?
0: Sleepwalking, no. Mm-mm. I would assume you'd like somebody sleepwalking. It gets them out of the bed.
3: No, you don't want that. The other day, actually, fun fact. Ooh, I forgot about this.
0: No.
3: So I woke up, me and my boyfriend were taking a nap. I woke up. And I just start walking towards the door, like, randomly. And I'm apparently mumbling things. I can't remember any of this. Mm. This man jumped up because he thought I was going to walk out of the room and fall down the stairs. Because I think I was sleepwalking.
0: Not a sleepwalker, but I talk a lot. My wife says I have full-on conversations in my sleep with myself.
3: You also never want to wake a sleepwalker, is what they say.
0: Yeah. All right, 631-301-1061. Tossing and turning, number one. The five most annoying sleep habits after snoring. 23% of people say they've broken up with somebody due to their annoying sleep habits. Think ownership of the bed for one of these.
3: Yep.

0: 106.1 BLI, Long Island's number one for all the hits. Psych and Alley Alley in the morning. Playing Drive Time 5, the 5 most annoying sleep habits after snoring. 23% of people claim they've broken up with somebody due to their annoying sleep habits, the most annoying being snoring at number one. So what are the 5 after snoring? Tossing and turning, already guessed. That's the only one so far. 631-301-1061. You got a guess?
1: How about talking in your sleep?
0: Talking in your sleep? No.
1: Okay.
0: I know, sorry. Hey, BLI, what you got?
2: How about hogging the covers?
0: Hogging the covers, stealing the covers, yeah.
3: Yep.
0: That's number two. 27% of people say they cannot stand when their partner does the little tug over of the cover.
3: And it doesn't even to be just your partner. Like, growing up, me and my sister used to share a bed when we went to, like, vacations and stuff. Yeah. We were at Hampton Inns. I used to kick her in the shins and steal the covers.
0: Listen, I'm not saying I do it. Or that I would do it, but I can understand why couples sleep in separate beds sometimes.
3: I don't know.
0: Tell me, you sleep better when you're sleeping next to your boyfriend than when you do in your own bed with your own covers, your own pillows?
3: I mean, I end up falling asleep on him every day, whether we're in a bed or not.
0: That's true. Allie's fallen asleep on the toilet before, so. Teresa, you hang on a second, okay?
2: Thank you.
0: You're welcome. BLI, good morning. You got a guess?
1: Going to bed smelly or tooting in their sleep.
0: Everybody does that, though. No, yeah, everybody does that.
3: I guess. Yeah.
0: Why? What are you looking at me like that for?
3: No, nothing.
0: No, you can't just say no, nothing.
3: No, nothing. I'm embarrassed.
0: What?
3: No, don't worry about it.
0: Say it. You can't come this far and then not tell everybody.
3: Okay, yesterday, guys, I had a milestone in my relationship.
0: No way!
3: I have been...
0: It took you that long fart in front of your boyfriend?
3: Listen, at least consciously. In my sleep, he's heard it, but I've never done it consciously. And it kind of just like slipped out. It was one of those like little teeny ones. And it was in front of...
0: Was that it?
3: No, that was so much shorter than that. And he heard it. And my brother and my sister-in-law heard it.
0: That's funny.
3: Yeah. So that's a little...
0: That's nothing.
3: It's a little personal right now. It's child's
0: play. I feel like all the markers of your relationship are happening so much further than normal relationships.
3: You know what? We're doing our own thing at our own time.
0: Has he tooted in front of you?
3: Many times.
0: Yes. What are you so worried about?
3: I know, but I don't like to.
0: Read the book, Everybody Toots.
3: Yeah, but I didn't want to do it. I was trying to hold out.
0: Great follow-up, the sequel, Everybody Poops.
3: Oh, great.
0: Another good one. That's your Drive Time 5 list for today. I didn't even go through it. The 5 most annoying sleep habits after snoring. Tossing and turning. Stealing the covers. Eating in bed was another one. Watching TV in bed.
3: Mm-hmm.
0: I don't like that. I don't want lights on, sound on, or TV on.
3: Okay.
0: I can't fall asleep with any of those things on. And then getting up in the night to use the bathroom. But that's an insane thing to be upset about.
3: People
0: when you gotta go, it's better than the alternative, going in the bed.
3: Great point.
0: You know? There's your Drive Time 5 list for today. We do it every single weekday. Right at 6:30-ish here on Psych and Alley Alley in the morning. Coming up next, Alley Alley with what we need to know.
3: So you might have participated in this trend. Turns out it wasn't so innocent. We all contributed to the downfall of society by doing this trend.
0: All right. What is it? And are we still doing it? And why? Coming up next, we need to know.

0: don't know if this makes sense, but you're my hallelujah. Give me a time and place, I rendezvous it, I fly to it, I beat you there. Girl, you know I got you, us, trust. A couple things I can't spell without you. Now we on top of the world, cause that's just how we do. Used to tell me sky's the limit, now the sky's our point of view. Man, we stepping out like, whoa,
1: oh God.
0: Cameras point and shoot. Ask me what's my best side, I stand back and point at you. You, the one that I argue with. Feel like I need a new girl to be bothered with. But the grass ain't always greener on the other side. It's

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4: All right, it's all brought to you by College Hunks Hauling Junk and College Hunks Moving. So there's a trend that was going around on Instagram and TikTok. You've definitely seen it, and you might have even done it. Turns out it wasn't as innocent as you think it was. Huh. And what was collected from those videos of us, that is leading to the downfall of society. We will get to that in just a second. But first, want to head over to Patchogue, because they are doing Camp Rock karaoke night 2 days before Camp Rock 3 comes out.
5: And what date is that?
4: This is August 11th. So if anyone needs me,
5: we know where Ally will be.
4: Yeah, I'm going to be there. And they have like a little Camp Rock beverage that they're making for the night. Mitchie's Mango Mojito. It sounds really fun. I saw it yesterday and I was like, I have to go to this.
5: Where in Patchogue?
4: Daisy's.
5: Nice.
4: Yeah. Daisy's in Patchogue, August 11th. I believe you can make reservations for this. So just go to their Instagram and make sure you're there, because I definitely will be. Also, want to talk about this new movie. You know how they've been doing the horror movies of like Disney characters? Like there was Winnie the Pooh, Blood and Honey, all of those. Well, now there's Pinocchio Unstrung, a horror movie where Pinocchio kills people and tries to turn himself into a real boy using their body parts. That's terrifying.
5: Yep.
4: It's very terrifying.
5: What is it called? Unstrung?
4: Pinocchio Unstrung.
5: Okay.
4: And Jiminy Cricket is out here egging him on.
5: Why do I just feel like he's going to lie for the purpose of his nose growing so he could use it as a weapon?
4: Probably.
5: Yeah.
4: Probably. Good point.
5: Pinocchio Strung Out, it's called? What is it?
4: Pinocchio Unstrung.
5: Pinocchio Strung Out is Pinocchio on cocaine.
4: Right. That's a sequel. That's a sequel we'll get ready for. All right. So I want to move along to this trend, guys, because do you remember the one where it was like, you say a certain phrase, but you have to say it supportive, disappointed, flirty, sarcastic. Uh-huh. Yeah, everybody saw those. Everyone was doing them. And like,
5: they're almost as annoying as the stupid getting ready for my documentary interview.
4: Yeah, you don't videos. Like those.
5: I hate those.
4: When a trend picks up a lot, Psych doesn't like them.
5: But
4: the thing with this one, and I kind of shook about it because I didn't think about it. I thought it was just like a funny thing.
5: Yeah.
4: But a tech expert said this might have been more than that. She speculates that the trend could have been created for AI data collection to train AI how to speak in these ways.
5: Good.
4: I mean, is that really that good? We all just contributed to AI becoming even smarter than it already was.
5: Oh, no, we didn't. Because
4: you didn't participate.
5: I didn't participate.
4: Yeah, I did it. And I'm embarrassed now.
5: I don't do it. I don't want to do it. I'll watch your videos. They better be funny, because if they're not, I'm not going to watch them. And that's why I hate those stupid documentary ones, because they're not funny.
4: The thing is, you just think it's so innocent, and then it's really not at the end of the day.
5: At least that was funny. Because you could have a variety of different things to say, and everybody was going to say them in a different way. The documentary one is just stupid because it's the same.
4: I know, but you're still
5: person.
4: On that. That's not what we're talking.
5: That stupid
4: I get
5: documentary
4: it.
5: Video.
4: But that's not what we're talking about.
5: We're talking about trends in general. Like, just don't take part in any of these stupid trends, especially now that we know people are trying to collect data for AI.
4: Yeah, and that's exactly what we're doing. We are helping AI become smarter.
5: Mm-hmm.
4: So bad on all of us who participated. Although, I feel a little guilty today.
5: When you think about it, I mean, no matter what you're putting online, whether it's a trend, whether it be funny or not, or even just a picture or video of yourself, somebody or something somewhere is using that.
4: I know.
5: For something.
4: But I just didn't even think about this. Yeah. But it's 100% correct.
5: Makes 100% truth, too.
4: Yeah,
5: and I believe
4: we literally just told AI how to say different things in different ways and make it sound believable. Mm-hmm. So sit in the corner today for 5 minutes. It's our punishment. I'm Ally Ally. That's all you need to know.
5: Not me. I'm not going punished today.
4: All right, fine. Not you.
5: I didn't do it. You know what you're really bad at?
4: What?
5: Getting me to do those things.
4: Well, I trick Psych into doing them often.
5: Yeah. The stupid seal one. Or the sea lion, whatever the hell that was.
4: Yeah, sea lion.
5: Never again shall I trust you. All right, thanks, Ally. 6:57 coming up, 7:05 this morning. 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Everything Nikki's got for you is happening outdoors. And if your kid likes pirates, stick around for the local look. Three fun and low-cost activities for the families this weekend on Long Island.
6: Good morning, guys. You're 106.1 BLI, Brown's Jeep and Patchogue, Long Island traffic. Southern State westbound looking good off the Heckscher Interchange all the way out to 110 in Farmingdale. You're all good, too, on the LIE.

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2: All right, 7:03. Welcome to Friday, baby. The weekend is here. Coming up 7:20, we got those tickets for Hillary Duff plus VIP passes with those tickets to her special listening party. I guess that would be before the show. It's going down August 5th. Your hookup on those at 7:20 plus the local look coming up in 3 minutes. A lot of fun things happening for the kiddos this weekend for the families on Long Island. Beautiful weather. If your kid likes pirates, that's one of the things you could look forward to. The local look is next.
3: You're 106.1 BLI, Browns, Jeep, and Patchogue, Long Island traffic. Don't know what the deal is still on the Northern State Parkway westbound. Exit 34 at Brush Hollow Road still looks closed after a misplaced tractor trailer overnight. They're continuing, I guess, the work to clean up that. Be aware, traffic is moving okay in that spot. Just be cautious. Okay, the LIE, no problems from Deer Park Avenue over to Round Swamp Road. And the LIRR running on or close. Don't forget, though, big service changes tonight affecting the Oyster Bay, Port Jeff, and Ronkonkoma branches. That's later on. Check the MTA app for details. I'm Matt Wolf. That's your 106.1 BLI, Browns, Jeep, and Patchogue, Long Island traffic.

0: 707, 106.1 BLI, Long Island's number one for all the hits. Psych and Alley Alley in the morning. What's going to be a beautiful Friday? We're talking temperatures hitting 81 for your high. Plenty of sun. Nice and cool and refreshing. Great weekend ahead. And every single Friday, right around 7:05, we welcome in Nikki.
1: That's right.
0: Our activities correspondent, our family fun expert. You can hit her up on Instagram at Our Long Island Life. 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Good morning, Nikki. How are you?
2: Happy Friday. Happy last weekend of July.
0: Can you believe it? I can't.
2: No.
0: Tell you that much. unreal. It seems like just yesterday, I was like, wow, we're 6 months from Christmas. Now we're less than 5 months.
1: Yep. It's true. It's how it goes. Yeah.
0: How was Costa Rica?
2: Oh, it was beautiful. It's amazing there.
0: Yeah. You thinking about moving?
2: No.
0: Okay. Not that beautiful. All right, what do we got going on this weekend? Because the weather is supposed to be impeccably perfect, like low 80s, sun all day, every day, no rain in the forecast.
2: All right, we have a lot of fun things. So tomorrow at McNulty's Ice Cream Shop in Miller Place, They're having their second annual Children's Business Fair.
0: Okay.
1: Ooh.
2: So it's a vendor fair. All by businesses owned by children.
0: Wait, what? There are businesses owned by children?
2: Yep. So, like, there's a bracelet vendor. There's, like, a lemonade stand. It's everything made by
1: that's
2: kids.
1: That's so cute.
0: Okay, I got it.
2: It's adorable.
0: I don't know why I was thinking, like, a law firm owned by a 9-year-old. Okay, I got you now. Got it. That sounds awesome. That sounds really, really cool. All right, where was that again? McNulty's Ice Cream?
2: Yeah, in Miller Place, right by Cedar Beach.
0: Got it. Noted. Cool. What else we got?
2: Tomorrow is Bellport Day. They're having a fun little day in their town from 11 to 4. They're celebrating with the craft fair, pony rides, flat car racing, and circus acts.
0: You said pony rides. Allie's in.
1: Yeah, I love a good pony ride.
0: Yeah.
1: I really do.
2: And also they're having square dancing.
1: I mean, come on now. This sounds like a perfect time.
0: You throw in face painting, you better watch out.
1: Well, here's the thing, and if I may, does everybody know that like public schools always have to teach you to square dance? Did you guys have that in your schools?
0: No.
1: Oh.
2: I did. Is that still a thing?
1: Yeah, I think it is.
0: Well, I went to Catholic school.
1: Oh, That's why. You don't square dance at Catholic school. Only public.
0: Wait, that's not a thing.
1: Swear to God, square dancing night. They teach you to square dance.
0: But it's not a mandatory part of the curriculum.
1: I don't know, but everyone's got it.
0: All right. And then third and final activity, fun thing to do this weekend on the island. Nikki, what you got?
2: On Sunday, it's Pirates and Mermaid Day at the Long Island Museum.
1: Cute. Love
0: it.
2: That's in Stony Brook. It's a small museum. It's really cute. 1 to 4, come dressed like a pirate or a mermaid, and there will be actual pirates and mermaids there, too.
1: Cute.
2: And it's an interactive show. You go on an adventure, and it's free.
0: That's awesome. Hey, you know where you can find a pirate who lost his wooden legs?
2: Uh-oh.
0: Right where you left them.
1: All right.
0: All right, Nikki. All right, one more. You know where pirates keep their valuables, right? In a jar.
1: Okay.
0: All right. Thank you, Nikki. The Local Look every single Friday, 7:05 here on Psych and Alley Alley in the morning. It's all presented by Discover Long Island. Hit up Nikki on Insta at Our Long Island Life. Have a great weekend, Nikki.
2: You too. Bye.
0: Bye. And there she goes. We love our Nikki. Every single Friday, The Local Look at 7:05. Coming up 7:20, Alley, we do have those tickets for Hillary Duff.
1: Yes, we do. I'm so excited to give those away.
0: Lizzie McGuire. It's all courtesy of Atlantic Records. We got those tickets for her at the Garden, plus VIP listening party passes as well. And 7:25 this morning, what happens when you don't make payments on your iPhone? Now, some people buy the phone outright, but there are some people that lease the phone and pay it off as they go. What happens if you don't? What could happen if you don't? Apple is evil. We'll get to that at 7:25.
3: 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Take you to the Meadowbrook, Wantagh, Seaford, Oyster Bay, and Bethpage Parkways. No issues to report. Pretty much all clear at 110. Deer Park Avenue is good, too, and the sag to coast looks all right in both directions. Southern State westbound from Belmont Avenue to 110. That's a good ride, too. Sunrise Highway, all clear. From 109 and West Babylon to Hicksville Road. LIRR on or close again. 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BLI, Browns, Jeep, and Patchogue, Long Island traffic.
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0: 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So Hillary Duff is going to be at Madison Square Garden.
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0: Take that, Hillary Duff. 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
1: What happens when you don't make your payments on your Apple products? Some people buy the products outright. A lot of people don't. Some people lease these products. Some people will rent them or they'll pay them off over time. What happens if you miss a payment? Apple. You don't want to mess with them. I'll explain more in just a second. However, first, hey, this is pretty cool. The largest snowflake ever recorded.
3: Ooh.
1: 1887. Fort Keogh, Montana.
3: Ooh.
1: 15 inches in diameter.
3: How?
1: And 8 inches thick.
3: Wow. That's got some, it's got some girth to it.
1: It's a girthy snowflake.
3: Yeah, it is.
1: That's a thick boy right there.
3: You gotta like chisel away at that.
1: Yeah.
3: Imagine that falling on your head.
1: Yeah, I wonder how much that would weigh.
3: Probably a decent amount, right?
1: Because it's dense. Thick snowflake. It's not the 15 inches in diameter that gets me. It's the 8 inches thick.
3: Yeah.
1: That's big.
3: It is.
1: Moving along.
3: Okay.
1: Most pencils sold in America today have eraser tips.
3: Yes.
1: The little pink tip up at the top. Those in Europe don't.
3: Really?
1: British consumers typically buy erasers separately.
3: Interesting.
1: And they refer to standalone erasers as rubbers.
3: That, yes, I know that.
1: But we don't refer to that.
3: No, we don't. No.
1: As such here.
3: You might need one of those for your snowflake.
1: That's a completely different conversation if you refer to it as that here.
3: Right.
1: Yeah. They ain't bringing you an eraser.
3: No.
1: I'll tell you that much. Yeah, I wonder why they would. They sell the pink pearl eraser. Remember the little rectangle?
3: Yeah. No, I know.
1: That was fun.
3: I think that we actually, that's something that we might do better here for.
1: Pencils?
3: Yeah. Because at least it comes with it and you don't got to spend more money, you know?
1: Yeah, the good old Bic number two.
3: Yeah. Why? Well, that's a pen. Oh, well, I guess,
1: Bic makes pencils, too.
3: I guess
1: too.
3: They do. Okay, sorry.
1: But did you ever wonder why we had to have a number two?
3: Yeah, I don't know. It's probably some type of lead.
1: What other number pencils were there?
3: I never saw any other numbers.
1: I never saw number six.
3: Yeah, I never saw a different number
1: either.
3: You ever
1: see a number three?
3: No.
1: It's always number twos.
3: Yeah, I don't get it.
1: Yeah. Anyways, all right, moving along here. So, Apple products. Let's say you get an iPhone, right? Cost you, what, $1,100, $1,200, $1,300, whatever it is. You're not returning a phone, so you got to pay for that $1,300. You're not getting money back. It's not like you're getting like half of that back, right? So you're like, you know what? I'm not going to buy the whole thing. I don't have the money right now. I'm just going to pay it off over time. Okay. Apple says, do that. Don't miss a payment. Because Apple, users are finding, will turn your smartphone into a dumb phone.
3: Oh.
1: If you miss multiple payments, they can remove all of the apps on your phone.
3: Yeah. And you know what? As they should. If you're not paying for what you're supposed to, but you're using the product, like you shouldn't be able to use the product.
1: Yeah. Are you leasing yours, renting yours?
3: Oh, I buy it outright and that's it. I pay it off.
1: Yeah. It's always easier. If you got the money, just buy it outright.
3: Yeah.
1: But isn't that funny?
3: Listen.
1: They can mess with your phone.
3: It is funny because when you call Apple, if you have any issues, they can get into your phone and you see their little arrow pointing at things. And I'm like, wow, you could do this all the time whenever you want. It's kind
1: of
3: weird.
1: Yeah. See, I don't think the president's in charge of the country. I think Apple is. I think Apple's in charge of the world, to be quite honest.
3: Maybe so.
1: I think the president works for Apple, to be quite honest. I think all the world leaders work for Apple.
3: Maybe so.
1: Yeah. No, not maybe so.
3: Oh, okay.
1: Probably so.
3: Okay.
1: Apple runs the world.
3: Apple. That's
1: Beyonce, right?
3: Yeah.
1: All right, 7:28. Those are your random facts. We do them every single weekday, 7:25 and 8:25. Do with them what you will. Coming up, we're going to play the $1,000 minute to win it. 10 questions, 60 seconds or less. Allie's got the questions.
3: I do.
1: I would know the type of animal certain cartoons are.
3: Yes.
1: Because you stumped me on this one.
3: I did, yep.
1: Some would say this is the most popular cartoon character.
3: Thought it was relatively easy.
1: Right now. When you hear the answer, you're like, I did know that. We're going to get to the $1,000 minute to win it. 10 questions, 60 seconds or less, 7:40, Long Island's favorite game. Have you signed up to play? 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
4: You're 106.1 BLI, Brown's Jeep and Patchogue, Long Island traffic. Slowdowns now westbound Southern State from the Bethpage Parkway past the Seaford Oyster Bay. That's because we got a crash at 107 on the westbound Southern State Parkway. It's causing some stop and go action there. But we've also got a big incident on the Long Island Expressway westbound. This is by exit 40, Jericho Turnpike. Accident there knocks out two lanes. Backups are considerable. Maybe move it over to the Northern State Parkway now to get around this. 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
15: 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Islandwideweather.com. 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

0: 7:37. It's 106.1 BLI, Long Island's number one for all the hits. Psych and Allie, Allie in the morning. You got your questions ready to roll?
1: Oh, I got them.
0: The $1,000 minute to win it. Long Island's favorite game. We're going to play right after Rihanna. And if I were you, I would study up on your cartoon animals breeds.
1: Mm-hmm.
0: Some would say he's the most... She's the most famous cartoon on planet Earth right now.
1: Good point.
0: But do you know what she is?

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1: And it's all brought to you by the one, the only, College Hunks Hauling Junk and College Hunks Moving. 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
2: That's right.
1: We're going to get on the phone with Tommy. He lives out in Massapequa. What do you do for a living there, Tommy?
3: I work at Jones Beach Theater.
1: No way!
2: Cool. Yeah. Were you working during the train concert the other day? I feel bad for everyone.
3: Oh, I don't even want to talk about it, bro.
1: Well, can we talk about the fact that Akon and Neo both pronounced Wontaw as Wonton? Can we bring
3: not
1: that
3: surprised.
1: Up? Yeah. I'm putting a ban on all Neo and Akon songs on this morning show until they come on and publicly apologize for calling Wontaw Wonton. All right. Moving along here. 10 questions, 60 seconds or less, general knowledge. You get all 10 right in under a minute. You win $1,000. Allie's got the questions. I've got the timer. It begins after she has finished question one. I am going to keep an eye on you, Tommy, because you can pass on a question, but should you try to pass twice, I'm hitting that buzzer. You got it?
3: Okay.
1: All right, Tommy sounds confident. And away we go.
2: What color are the Minions?
3: Yellow.
2: How many quarters make a dollar?
3: Four.
2: The vegetable people typically carve on Halloween?
3: Carve. Pumpkin.
2: This U.S. state is known as the Sunshine State.
3: Florida.
2: In bowling, how many pins are set up at once?
3: Jesus. 10?
2: On what game show do they tell you to come on down?
1: Your pass is still available, by the way.
3: Oh, The Price is Right.
1: There you go.
2: Jiminy Cricket is the sidekick to who?
3: Pinocchio.
2: What kind of dog is Bluey?
1: Oh, and time.
2: All right. Not Jesus.
1: No. He's an Australian Shepherd. You're not that far off. An Australian cattle dog. A blue heeler.
2: Yes.
1: That's what they call them. Hey, listen, my man. You got everything correct.
2: Yeah. Even the bowling one, you were questioning the bowling one, but you did get everything right.
1: Get 10
3: questions.
1: It is questions.
3: 10. I was like, I don't know why I think it's 12, but
1: yeah,
3: I think it's 10.
1: You know what? I thought it was 12, too. You had 8 questions. You had to get 10 in 60 seconds. You just took a little too much time with your other questions, so you didn't get all the 10. So we can't give you $1,000, but out of the 8, you got all 8 correct. I'll give you the Australian Shepherd for Bluey. Not $1,000 richer, but we're going to get you a dozen cupcakes courtesy of the Cake Don in Huntington, okay?
3: Oh, thanks so much.
1: You're so welcome. Enjoy those cupcakes. And we do the $1,000 minute to win it weekday morning, 7:40 and 9:10.
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1: Coming up next after Bruno, Alley Alley with what we need to know.
2: Yeah, so you're never going to need an AC unit ever again, even if it is like 100 degrees outside. After this product, you'll never need an AC again.
1: No way. I will be such a sweaty mess. I need my AC. I can't wait to hear this one. That's next.

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4: 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So you will never need an AC unit again. You might as well throw it straight in the garbage, even if it's an 100-degree day. All right, I promise you, you're not going to need it after hearing about this. So we'll get to that in just a second. But first, a lot of new Hollywood Walk of Fame stars that are just announced. Idris Elba is getting one. I'm surprised he actually didn't have one already. Kiki Palmer, Raven Simone is getting one as well. Sia, Linkin Park. Nicole Scherzinger. There's a bunch of people who are getting it this time around. So you can check it all out, WBLI.com/mornings.
5: Can I just ask a quick question?
4: Sure.
5: Does it still mean the same thing now that literally everybody is getting one?
4: Probably not, and I think they buy them.
5: Yeah.
4: But it's okay.
5: Yeah, yeah.
4: Whatever makes you sleep at night.
5: It used to mean something to have your name on the Hollywood Walk of Fame, but I feel like everybody has a star now.
4: I still like going to find them.
5: And why don't they do these big ceremonies for all of them? Not all of them. I mean, you think every single one of those people is going to get their own ceremony?
4: Yeah,
5: that's a lot of people you just named.
4: Yeah, but I think they will.
5: It's like one a day, probably.
4: Yeah, but they do. I think they do multiple in a day.
5: Yeah. And is there a difference between the star and then where you put your hands in the sand?
4: Yes. Hands in the cement is Chinese theater.
5: Oh, okay.
4: And Hollywood Walk of Fame is across the street.
5: What's the bigger honor, I wonder?
4: I don't know. It's a great question.
5: Yeah.
4: But people like Charlie Chaplin, like his hands are in the...
5: That's what it used to mean.
4: So that's
5: like
4: cool.
5: That was something cool. Now it's like, you know, Hawk Tua has a star.
4: No, she doesn't. Throwbacks. Wow. Forgot about her.
5: Yeah.
4: Anyway, want to move along real quick because before we get to that big story, Wicked just announced that they are doing the Wicked Orchestra live in concert. So you know when they play the movie and then they have an orchestra play the music? That's going to be happening. So details on that are coming soon.
5: I think they did that for Game of Thrones at Jones Beach.
4: They did it for Game of Thrones. They did it for Barbie.
5: Yeah,
4: they did it for a bunch of movies.
5: Walking Dead too. It's pretty cool.
4: Yeah, Twilight. Yeah, mm-hmm. So that's the latest and greatest. All right, so on summer days, hot, 100 degrees, you might think, hey, I got to blast that AC.
5: No, you don't think. You do it.
4: Not anymore. Not after this. There is a Japanese company that created refrigerators for humans.
5: Okay, I'm intrigued.
4: Yeah, so it's a personal cooling cabinet. It's a metal container with transparent glass door designed as a personal cooling space for humans. You just climb on in, you sit in the built-in seat, enjoy the air cooled for about, it's like 41 degrees, and then it's directly directed at your head, neck, shoulders, and back. Kind of like jets in a hot tub.
5: Yeah.
4: That's how this is.
5: I like that. I was working at Citi Field a couple weeks ago. There was a really hot day, and I was underground in the tunnel, like down, like, through the corridors and whatnot, and you walk past like the walk-in freezer section. Mm-hmm. Oh, it's heaven.
4: Isn't it so good? It's like when you're, I don't know if you've ever been in a restaurant where they got like those big...
5: The walk-in freezer.
4: Yeah, the walk-in freezer.
5: That's exactly what this was, just on a grander scale at the baseball stadium. It felt so... I could stand in front of that thing for hours on end.
4: Same thing.
5: When I did catering as a kid, there was this place in Baldwin called Delicious Moments, and they had a giant walk-in freezer.
4: Oh, wow.
5: And we would come back from, you know, deliveries and whatnot sweating. We'd go right in there and stand there for like 20 minutes.
4: Yeah, it's
5: heaven.
4: Feels so good. Only downfall with this, it's $9,200.
5: Okay.
4: Well. But if you can, you know...
5: Can I also put food in it? Like, is it multi-purpose?
4: I mean, I guess you could. They don't say that you can, but I don't know if I would want to put food anywhere that I'm sitting.
5: Does it come with a built-in chair, or can I bring in my own Lazy Boy?
4: It comes with it.
5: Okay.
4: Yeah, yeah. But I mean, I guess you could, you know, put in your Lazy Boy if you want.
5: Yeah, talk about a man cave.
4: Yeah.
5: It's a man cold cave.
4: But you can only stay in there for about 5 minutes, probably, and then get too cold.
5: No. So. I would bring in a heated blanket. You know?
4: Yeah.
5: Just set up shop and live there.
4: There you go. I'm Ali Ali. That's all you need to know.
5: Thanks, Ali. Appreciate it. Coming up, 5 minutes away, BLI's Pick Your Ticket. 4 shows to pick from, plus qualifier for the grand prize trip for 2 5-nights couples resorts Jamaica. That's next.
6: 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Brown's Jeep in Patchogue, Long Island traffic. Big issues westbound LIE by Jericho Turnpike. Exit 40 accident taking out 2 lanes. Police activity. Backups to South Oyster Bay Road and growing. Now is the time. You got to hit the service road. Northern State Parkway. Even Jericho Turnpike at this point, whatever makes sense to get around this. Still seeing issues too, westbound Southern State at 107, thanks to an accident there. Backups past the Bethpage Parkway. 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Matt Wolf, that's your 106.1 BLI Browns Jeep and Patchogue, Long Island traffic.
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12: You're 106.1 BLI Browns Jeep and Patchogue, Long Island traffic. Still looking at this accident. Westbound LIE by Jericho Turnpike, exit 40. Two lanes out, police activity, backups are significant, and of course, the service road, messy. The Northern State Parkway in that area, messy too, because of all this. Almost a no-win scenario, unless you maybe stay with Jericho Turnpike all the way to the north, if that makes any kind of sense. Looks like they might have cleared that accident, too, at 107 westbound Southern State. Still a lot of stop-and-go conditions there, too, starting at 110. LIRR Honor Close service changes tonight, though, affecting the Port Jeff, Oyster Bay, and Ronkonkoma branches. Check the MTA app for specifics. I'm Matt Wolf. That's your 106.1 BLI Browns Jeep and Patchogue, Long Island traffic.
10: 106.1 BLI, Long Island's number one for all the hits. It's your chance to qualify for the grand prize, a five-night trip for two to Jamaica from Couples Resorts. Qualify right now.
0: All right, four shows to pick from this morning. 631-301-1061, caller 20.
1: We have got the Neighborhood, Malcolm Todd, Kids Bop, and Ed Sheeran.
0: Ooh, pick that ticket and then qualify for the grand prize trip for two, Five Nights Couples Resorts in Jamaica. On the way, Molly, been dating a dude for 2 months and says, bro, get on with it already.
1: Okay.
0: Is he hiding something? Is there a reason Molly's boyfriend is withholding? What is he withholding? We'll get to that next.

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2: 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She says everything's going really good.
3: Mm-hmm.
2: Really happy together.
3: Good.
2: Just one thing. Haven't seen where he lives yet.
3: It's weird.
2: I don't think that's weird.
3: That's very weird.
2: It's 2 months.
3: Yeah, but in 2 months, that's a lot of time. Like, is that just that he's not serious or?
2: So Molly says, yeah, we've been dating for 2 months. We've gone out on a lot of dates.
3: Okay.
2: I've mentioned I'd love to see where he lives. And he says, yeah, for sure. But that's really where the conversation ends.
3: That's a red flag to
2: Why?
3: Me.
2: Why is that a red flag? Especially, 2 months? It's not
3: okay,
2: 2 years.
3: Okay, but even just the response is a red flag to me. Like, to be like, yeah, for sure. And yeah, then you don't acknowledge it again or like you drop it.
2: Then let me ask you
3: that's
2: this.
3: That's a red flag.
2: Let's say you're dating somebody, you've been on 2 dates, and he's really over adamant about you coming and seeing his place. Then you're going to get suspicious he's got nefarious alternative motives.
3: Correct. But I'm not even talking about that right now. I'm talking about the fact that he just literally was saying like, yeah, absolutely, absolutely. And then didn't do anything about it.
2: You want him to put it on his Erin Condren planner for
3: yes,
2: when she's going to come
3: I
2: over
3: would.
2: And
3: I
2: visit?
3: I would very much like that. Because at least like take some effort and initiative, my guy.
2: But you're not dating somebody to see where they live. You're dating somebody to see if you can get along with them long term. 100%.
3: But why not be alone together at his place? That's weird.
2: Because I feel as though there
3: Especially
2: are stages.
3: If she's comfortable with it.
2: There are stages in a relationship, like meeting the parents, meeting the friends, doing this, doing that.
3: Yeah,
2: like
3: but
2: there's a whole gradation of steps. I want to get over to Nikki at 631-301-1061. If you were dating your husband and you tell us you've been married for multiple years now. If you were dating your husband at the time when you first started going out, 2 months in, he hadn't shown you where he'd lived. Would that rub you the wrong way?
4: I guess not, because I guess you're just still like going out and about.
2: Yeah.
4: I would say like more... A little bit more later,
2: yeah,
4: it would be a concern.
2: Right, okay. So all of her friends, they're convinced that he's hiding something. I just feel as though that's kind of, a lot of guys could be put off by that and thinking that seems as though you're trying to rush things, you know?
3: But I'm surprised he hasn't invited her over because a lot of guys want to like get to it, you know?
2: There are other places to, as you put it, get to it.
3: Yeah, but if he's got a place that... You know,
2: well, they go to her place. She didn't mention if he's seen where she lives yet. Interesting. Now that I think about it.
3: Okay. Good point.
2: I bet you he hasn't seen where she lives. Why has it got to be the guy that reveals his habitation?
3: Yeah. Okay.
2: His habitat first. Thank you, Nikki, for the call. I want to get over to Linda. You think the complete opposite. You're on her friend's side. Linda? We don't have Linda. All right. Well, 631-301-1061. We'll get to Linda on the other side of this. Plus, Molly tells us there's a solution here.
3: Mm-hmm.
2: And I think it could quite possibly be the worst idea if you're looking to ruin the relationship before it's really even blossomed.
3: Okay.
2: Yeah, do this, Molly, because you'll do just that. You will blow up this relationship.
3: Mm-hmm.
2: And there's no reason to do so. More of our Daily Disaster coming up. Syke and Alley Alley in the Morning.

0: 8:13, it's 106.1 BLI, Long Island's number one for all the hits. Our daily disaster coming back on the other side of this. Molly hit us up, says, I'm dating a guy for 2 months. He hasn't shown me where he lives yet. Mm. 2 months is not a lot of time, Molly. Say Allie.
1: Right.
0: Too much time.
1: It feels a little weird.
0: Somebody believes there's something fishy going on, and that somebody's name. I forgot her name.
1: Sorry.
0: I'm sorry. But she's on hold. We got to get a listing of our callers. Plus, Tom wants to check in, the guy's perspective, and what Molly's debating on doing that will ruin the entire relationship before it's even really taken off. We'll get to that next.
2: You're 106.1 BLI, Browns, Jeep, and Patchogue, Long Island traffic. They moved that accident off to the shoulder now. LIE westbound by Jericho Turnpike, exit 40. That's been causing problems, but that doesn't mean the fun is over. By any stretch, still residual delays to 106. Northern State Parkway isn't perfect, but it has improved somewhat. Looks like that's the best option for now. And speaking of the Northern State, exit 34, Westbury, that's still closed off because of an earlier tractor-truck incident. They're in the process of clearing that out. 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
2: Molly's been seeing this dude for 2 months, but has not seen where he lives yet, which is not that crazy.
3: I mean, it's kind of weird.
2: Everybody's got an opinion all up in Molly's head saying, oh yeah, no, there's definitely something suspicious.
3: It's a little odd.
2: I want to get over to our grand old listener, Linda. That's who I forgot her name before. And I apologize for you on that, Linda. But you also are not in agreement with me that it's not that weird. You think there's some other stuff going on, huh?
4: No, he probably has a girlfriend or is married.
2: Why does everybody jump to that conclusion?
3: Well, because it's definitely weird if you haven't seen his place in 2 months.
2: Maybe he lives with his parents and he's embarrassed.
3: Then just say that.
2: No, listen, you know as well as anybody else, living with your parents later in life can be embarrassing to some extent.
3: Yeah, but most people on Long Island...
2: For men, it's very masculine.
3: But again, most people on Long Island, that is their situation if they're like 35 and younger.
2: Doesn't make it any less embarrassing, though.
3: Yeah, but I don't think people really care. And if he hasn't even brought it up and that's why he hasn't invited her over, it's sus.
2: Let's get the guy's perspective here. Tommy, what say you? Is it weird that she has yet to see his place 2 months in?
5: No, I don't think that's enough time.
2: It's not, right? 2 months, it's nothing.
3: But here's my here's my other point I want to make. Let's be honest. When you first start dating someone, you're excited to, you know, see what's going on as far as like, you know, the physical department. No, I'm saying, and if you have an apartment and you've got a place to yourself, most people would be like, come on over. I want you to see my place.
2: You know what I think you girls are thinking?
3: Oh, boy.
5: Are they talking like consecutively, like every day?
3: Oh, they're fully dating for 2 months.
2: They're dating for the last 2 months. They're not seeing each other every...
5: Oh, then that's a little weird.
2: They're not seeing each other every single day.
3: But it doesn't matter.
2: They've maybe been on like 3, 4, or 5 dates, tops.
5: No, I think if you're exclusive and you're not, you're a little... being a little weird about seeing the apartments, and that's kind of weird.
2: Interesting. Yeah. I don't know if they are exclusive, because she just says we're dating. So they could be. But she didn't say we are confirmed boyfriend, girlfriend. I think what you ladies are looking to do as soon as humanly possible is mark your territory on that apartment.
3: No, ew.
2: Bring in your pajamas, start leaving face creams in the bathroom.
3: No, because if they're not, so that's more proof if you're saying that they would be exclusive, and that's weird that they're not.
2: No, I just think this girl's in a rush to get her stuff into his apartment.
3: No, 2 months. And by the way, most people see, if you're serious about dating, like, you don't just hang out with them 3 times in 2 months.
2: So she says she's asked him multiple times about seeing his place, and he's like, yeah, eventually. I think maybe he could be hiding the fact that maybe he either lives with his parents, or maybe he's just not proud of his space and he wants to do a deep clean. Because that's another thing, too. You want to make sure that the first time you have somebody over to your place, it's clean.
3: Yeah, but if he's a slob,
2: What about the suggestion that her friends are making to her that they will do some background checking and snooping for her so she doesn't have to keep pressing him? They will, because they're convincing her that he lives with another woman or he's married or something, which I think is so far extreme.
5: No, I wouldn't jump to that conclusion. I'm leaning more towards he's probably embarrassed of his space.
2: Correct, and I'm with you there, Tom. Thank you for the phone call. Yeah, just pump the brakes a little bit. Don't listen to your friends. That's the biggest mistake I think a lot
3: of
2: people...
3: When the friends get involved?
2: When people involve their friends and they get the girls over for like a wine and cheese night and they all just get to gossiping.
3: But clearly she's thinking it too.
2: You all think about like a Netflix documentary like, oh, you know, he's definitely hiding 4 wives.
3: Listen, but isn't it sad that we have to be that protective because they're crazy... Yes, we do. Especially if you're dating someone. You could be dating someone for 6 years and not know anything about them at the end of the day.
2: By the way, speaking of that, before we close out, great recommendation for your watching of streaming.
3: Okay.
2: Toxic Love Story.
3: Okay.
2: You might not be wrong, actually, with what you just said.
3: I'm just saying. You got to be extra careful.
2: You got to be very, very careful. Watch that and get back to me.
3: Okay.
2: This is the wildest documentary you will ever see. A Toxic Love Story. It's on Netflix. That's our Daily Disaster. We do it weekdays 6:05 and 8:05 here on Syke and Alley Alley in the Morning. Coming up, speaking about dating, it actually fits hand in hand right here. 20% of dating app users say they get more right swipes when this word is included in their profile.
3: Ooh.
2: What's the word? Find out next.

0: 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Temperatures not going past like 81 and plenty of sun.
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2: Alrighty, Roo.
0: 20% of dating singles using dating apps say this word gets you way more right swipes on your profile.
2: Interesting.
0: If you use the word, what is the word? We'll get to that in just a second. However, first, you a big drive-through kind of gal?
2: Yeah. I don't like to go in at all.
0: I like going in.
2: I don't.
0: The drive-through, I feel like there's more opportunity for them to mess up your order. And then if they do, you got to park and go back in.
2: You just got to check it before you leave.
0: Just cut out the middleman and just go in and get it. The fastest drive-through line, also the fastest food through your system, Taco Bell.
2: Yeah.
0: Go to the drive-thru and you get the run-through.
2: I will say, when I leave in the morning, I have to leave my house by 5:36 a.m., like on the dot to be here on time.
0: Yeah.
2: If I get in the Dunkin' drive-thru line in Comac on Jericho Turnpike at like 5:34, they'll have me my coffee by that time. Like, I'm good to go.
0: KFC came in second, by the way.
2: Okay.
0: Yeah.
2: And fried chicken.
0: This is interesting. Chicken places take way longer. Chick-fil-A ranked last at 427 seconds. That's seven minutes.
2: A long time.
0: Imagine waiting 7 minutes in the drive-thru for your food.
2: No. There was one time I went to Panera Bread drive-thru in Lake Grove, or not Lake Grove, Islandia, and I just ordered a piece of bread because I just wanted something to eat. And it took 20 minutes.
0: A new poll reveals people believe it is harder to travel with elderly parents than toddlers. Because I guess getting
2: there's
0: them around,
2: a lot to do.
0: You can pick up the toddler and walk around with them.
2: I guess
0: you ain't gonna pick up 80-year-old grandma. Put her on your back.
2: That's sad. I feel bad.
0: You know, you sometimes put your kids on your shoulders.
2: Yes, I understand.
0: Imagine putting a grandpa on your shoulders, walking around a theme park, going on vacation. All right, 20% of singles using dating apps say they're using this word in their profile because studies have shown you get way more right swipes when you use the word
2: love.
0: Nope.
2: Is it something lovey?
0: Nope.
2: Bacon.
0: Nope.
2: Okay, I don't know.
0: Travel.
2: Oh, yeah, because everyone wants to travel.
0: Show people you're open to moving around and seeing the world.
2: Yes,
0: makes you come across as a well-cultured individual.
2: Mm-hmm.
0: The word travel, according to 20% of dating app users, gets you way more swipes in the positive direction.
2: Yes.
0: On your dating profile. Those are your random facts. We're doing weekdays 7:25 and 8:25. Do with them what you will. Coming up in just a little bit, we've got to find out what show is off the lineup for BLI's Pick Your Ticket this morning. Hey, by the way, I think next week is the final week, too.
2: It is, yes.
0: Pick Your Ticket. Another qualifier for the grand prize trip for two, Five Nights Couples Resorts in Jamaica. Pick Your Ticket. Which one of the four shows off the lineup? We'll tell you next.
3: You're 106.1 BLI, Browns, Jeep, and Patchogue, Long Island traffic. Let's go to Farmingdale. Take you to 109 just past Main Street. Heavy delays there because of utility work at the intersection at Merritts Road, which is also causing delays off Hempstead Turnpike heading east into Farmingdale. Set your GPS to take you around through some of the local roads, if that makes sense. Believe me, it ain't fun. Also no fun on the Southern State eastbound, Merrick Avenue to Wantagh Avenue. Lots of stop and go there. Jerusalem Avenue might get you some relief. Sunrise Highway, good westbound at the Oakdale Merge. 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

0: 106.1 BLI, Long Island's number one for all the hits. Here's another Long Island winner.
1: How you doing?
2: What's up?
1: This is Matt.
2: Matt, give him the good news, Allie.
3: You are caller 20.
2: Yeah, Matt.
3: Psych started clapping before I told you.
2: I think he figured.
3: Okay, I know.
2: All right, Matt, you're color 20. Allie's got the lineup. Do you need it, or do you know that you want to go see Ed Sheeran?
1: Give me the lineup.
2: Oh,
3: you got it. We got The Neighborhood, Malcolm Todd, Kidz Bop, or Ed.
1: Let me do the Kidz Bop.
3: There you go.
2: Oh, Kidz Bop.
3: Kidz Bop, you got it.
2: Whoa. Okay.
3: I don't like when Psych assumes what people are going to pick.
2: Matt, my friend, I am sorry. I misjudged you. I thought you were going to go for the Ed Sheeran tickets, but that's the beauty of pick your ticket. You just never know.
3: He's thinking of the kiddos.
2: We're also going to qualify you for that grand prize trip for two to Couples Resorts Jamaica, okay?
1: All right. Awesome.
2: All right. You hang on just a second. Another round of BLI's pick your ticket at 11 o'clock this morning.
3: Yep. Got Ed Sheeran still on the lineup, plus Malcolm Todd and The Neighborhood.
2: And don't forget, everybody that wins BLI's pick your ticket qualifies for the grand prize trip for two to Couples Resorts Jamaica. Coming up next. You ever been to a funeral?
3: Yes.
2: For one person?
3: Yeah.
2: And seen multiple caskets?
3: No.
2: Yeah. Well, that's happening tomorrow. There's a funeral going on for one person, but there's going to be multiple caskets. It's odd, but it makes sense. That's next.

0: We're going to a funeral where there's going to be more than one casket.
1: It's weird.
0: The weird thing is that it's only for one person. It's 106.1 BLI Long Island's number one for all the hits, Psych and Alley Alley in the morning. You remember Oliver Tree? He passed away in that that plane crash, that helicopter crash a couple months ago.
1: Oh, yeah.
0: He was the artist. We didn't really play any of his stuff here because his music was a little too out there.
1: Yeah.
0: But a talented guy. Mm. Almost like a caricature.
1: Okay.
0: Yeah, that's the word. Of himself, where he would do all these different acts and these different styles and these looks. And he was known for looking odd, Oliver Tree. But he was still an artist and he still made music.
1: Okay.
0: And he was still very, very popular. His celebration of life is tomorrow.
1: Aww.
0: They're going to stream it live on YouTube and Twitch. Logan Paul will be there. Diplo's going to be there. They're going to have live music.
1: Okay.
0: But a casket for each of his characters that he once played.
1: Interesting.
0: So he had three main alter egos, one for each of his albums.
1: Okay.
0: So they're going to
1: have... It's a unique idea.
0: It's very unique.
1: Yeah. I mean, caskets ain't cheap, let me just say. So they got to... Obviously, he's got money to spend.
0: But as if that wasn't odd enough...
1: Mm-hmm.
0: They're selling tickets.
1: Oh, that's weird. That's unclassy.
0: However, it is going to his foundation. All the proceeds will be going to his foundation.
1: I just don't think you belong at a funeral that you don't.
0: The oddly named Dr. Oliver Tree's Extremely Epic Art Grant for Baby Geniuses Foundation.
1: Wow. Okay.
0: So it's for young kids that have these talents and these capabilities, whether it be through music or arts and whatnot.
1: Yeah.
0: It's going to raise money for them to develop those talents. So
1: I'm going to say the same thing I said about Taylor Swift's wedding. Whatever you want to do at your funeral, that's up to you.
0: Yeah. Well, that makes me wonder, though. I mean, he was such a uniquely odd individual.
1: Mm-hmm.
0: Do you think he had this in writing for when he did pass, that this was how it was going to go down?
1: Because this was a surprise, and he's young, right?
0: He was very young. And do you think, or do you think that those in his camp know how weird he was, that this is what he would have wanted?
1: Probably that this is what he would have wanted. Because I don't think, I mean, maybe he's had conversations about it with his loved ones, but this was an accident. It was a helicopter crash. So it's not like, I don't know. I mean, we talk about things like this all the time, Psych. You know, like,
0: yeah.
1: So maybe it's something that came up in a conversation with someone, but I feel like they might have just know him and be like, this is what he would have wanted. And
0: by the way,
1: I don't know.
0: That's not the weirdest part. It gets weirder.
1: It's really weird.
0: So on his Instagram account, I always find it so weird when somebody dies, but
1: it's posting.
0: Their social media account is still active. I know it's not them, but it's still just creepy. There's a flyer for it on his Instagram, and it looks like you're going to a festival. Live music, special performances, caskets of each character to pay your respects, unreleased video content, expect the unexpected, a night to remember, a legend forever, sponsored by Slime.
1: Is he really dead? Do you think he'll just pop up out of one of the caskets?
0: Okay, so when this happened and the helicopter crash happened, there were a lot of reports going back and forth that it was fake news, that it wasn't legit, that it was a hoax, he didn't die. And it took like a day or two to really get solidified that he passed away in this helicopter crash.
1: Uh-huh.
0: But you know what? If there was anybody to pull that off and do something like that,
1: it would be him.
0: It would be him.
1: Like, listen, I'm a put the fun in funeral as much as the next girl kind of person, but getting your funeral like sponsored, things like that, that's a little weird. That makes me
0: sponsored by Slime.
1: And when they say like, expect the unexpected, the first thing I went to is he's going to rise up out of a casket.
0: Correct. So, yeah, we'll find out what happens tomorrow. You can go to olivertree.live if you want to watch. Now, I don't know if you got to pay to watch or if it's just pay to get in, but that's tomorrow. So, I thought that was
1: such
0: a strange...
1: When I die, you're all invited.
0: Yeah, I thought that was...
1: You don't got to pay anything to come. Just show up.
0: I'll be so mad if my wishes for my funeral are not followed. I will be so angry from
1: beyond. What do you
0: want? I want to be burned.
1: Okay, cremated.
0: Cremated. Yes. That's the word.
1: Do you want anything special at your funeral?
0: No, not really. I want a good music played.
1: Good music? Okay.
0: Like, get me some yacht rock.
1: Do you want people wearing black or no?
0: I don't care what people wear.
1: Okay, I don't want people wearing black. I want all
0: color. I want people to laugh, and then I want my ashes to be spread underground so I can come back as a tree.
1: Okay, nice.
0: I want to be put into a tree, bucket?
1: Okay, what tree trees bucket.
0: I
1: just want to be a game board timer.
0: That's even weirder than the Oliver Tree stuff. All right, 848 coming up next. Allie, that's very strange. Putting your ashes into
1: a game board. Because I want to be a part of game nights.
0: Into an egg timer.
1: I want to be a part of game nights. What's wrong with that?
0: Yeah, until somebody loses the board game and the pieces that go with it, and then you're just under somebody's couch for the next 15
1: years. That'll be my children's burden to bear.
0: Coming up next, Allie with what we need to know, what you got.
1: Okay, so you might have participated in this seemingly very innocent trend. However, turns out it wasn't so. We all contributed to the downfall of society with this one trend we participated in.
0: All right, we'll get to that after Alex Warren, Fever Dream. It's BLI.

0: something for everybody.
1: Here we go.
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2: 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Long Island's number one for all the hits.
4: All right, it's all brought to you by College Hunks Hauling Junk and College Hunks Moving. So there's a trend that was going around on Instagram and TikTok. You've definitely seen it and you might have even done it. Turns out it wasn't as innocent as you think it was. Huh. And what was collected from those videos of us that is leading to the downfall of society. We will get to that in just a second. But first, want to head over to Patchogue because they are doing Camp Rock karaoke night 2 days before Camp Rock 3 comes out.
5: And what date is that?
4: This is August 11th. So if anyone needs me,
5: we know where Ally will be.
4: Yeah, I'm going to be there. And they have like a little Camp Rock beverage that they're making for the night. Mitchie's Mango Mojito. It sounds really fun. I saw it yesterday and I was like, I have to go to this.
5: Where in Patchogue?
4: Daisy's.
5: Nice.
4: Yeah, Daisy's in Patchogue, August 11th. I believe you can make reservations for this. So just go to their Instagram and make sure you're there because I definitely will be. Also, want to talk about this new movie. You know how they've been doing the horror movies of like Disney characters? Like there was Winnie the Pooh, Blood and Honey, all of those. Well, now there's Pinocchio Unstrung, a horror movie where Pinocchio kills people and tries to turn himself into a real boy using their body parts. That's terrifying.
5: Yep.
4: It's very terrifying.
5: What is it called? Unstrung?
4: Pinocchio Unstrung.
5: Okay.
4: And Jiminy Cricket is out here egging him on.
5: Why do I just feel like he's going to lie for the purpose of his nose growing so he could use it as a weapon?
4: Probably.
5: Yeah.
4: Probably. Good point.
5: Pinocchio Strung Out, it's called? What is it?
4: Pinocchio Unstrung.
5: Pinocchio Strung Out is Pinocchio on cocaine.
4: Right. That's a sequel. That's a sequel we'll get ready for. All right. So I want to move along to this trend, guys, because do you remember the one where it was like, you say a certain phrase, but you have to say it supportive, disappointed, flirty, sarcastic. Uh-huh. Yeah, everybody saw those. Everyone was doing them. And like,
5: they're almost as annoying as the stupid getting ready for my documentary interview.
4: Yeah, you don't
5: videos.
4: Like those.
5: I hate those.
4: When a trend picks up a lot, Psych doesn't like them.
5: But
4: the thing with this one, and I'm kind of shook about it because I didn't think about it. I thought it was just like a funny thing.
5: Yeah.
4: But a tech expert said this might have been more than that. She speculates that the trend could have been created for AI data collection to train AI how to speak in these ways.
5: Good.
4: I mean, is that really that good? We all just contributed to AI becoming even smarter than it already was.
5: Oh, no, we didn't. Because
4: you didn't participate.
5: I didn't participate.
4: Yeah, I did it. And I'm embarrassed now.
5: I don't do it. I don't want to do it. I'll watch your videos. They better be funny because if they're not, I'm not going to watch them. And that's why I hate those stupid documentary ones because they're not funny.
4: The thing is, you just think it's so innocent and then it's really not at the end of the day.
5: At least that was funny. Because you could have a variety of different things to say and everybody was going to say them in a different way. The documentary one is just stupid because it's the same person.
4: I know, but you're still
5: person.
4: On that. That's not even what we're talking.
5: I get it. Documentary video.
4: But that's not what we're talking about.
5: We're talking about trends in general. Like, just don't take part in any of these stupid trends, especially now that we know people are trying to collect data for AI.
4: Yeah, and that's exactly what we're doing. We are helping AI become smarter.
5: Mm-hmm.
4: So bad on all of us who participated. Although, I feel a little guilty today.
5: When you think about it, I mean, no matter what you're putting online, whether it's a trend, whether it be funny or not, or even just a picture or video of yourself, somebody or something somewhere is using that.
4: I know.
5: For something.
4: But I just didn't even think about this. Yeah. But it's 100% correct.
5: Makes 100% truth, too.
4: Yeah,
5: And I believe
4: we literally 100%. Just told AI how to say different things in different ways and make it sound believable. Mm-hmm. So sit in the corner today for 5 minutes. It's our punishment. I'm Ally Ally. That's all you need to know.
6: You're 106.1 BLI, Brown's Jeep and Patchogue, Long Island traffic. Westbound Southern State Parkway, heavy from the Bethpage Parkway to the Seaford Oyster Bay. You take the Seaford Oyster Bay north up to the LIE. That's still in good shape. LIE, though, a little crowded from that point. Westbound from there into Jericho Turnpike. Wantagh and the Meadowbrook Parkways both look good. Westbound LIE, a little heavy near Deer Park Avenue. It's not major. Moving right along out to 110. LIRR on or close. 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
16: West Hampton Beach, West Babylon, rest of the island. We've got beautiful weather today. Only a high of around 81. Sun up above. Low tonight, 59. It's perfect. This is the best summer weather we have ever had. Weekend, literally carbon copy. The same exact weather today, tomorrow, and Sunday. Temps not even going anywhere near 82 degrees. Perfect 80 degrees. Sun all weekend. Right now it's 74. Long Island's number one for all the hits.

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1: Yeah, he's playing Major League Baseball stadiums unless there's a massive rainstorm. You guys know about it. Too soon? Sorry. Noah Kahan, Orbiter.

You can't say you're from Long Island unless you have been to a show at Jones Beach in the summer. Matter of fact, you got to go every single summer. This weekend, BLI hooking you up with tickets to an iconic show. I'm talking TLC, En Vogue, Salt-N-Pepa. It's amazing, right? Your chance to win all this weekend.

0: hungry. Like, I'm Friday hungry.
1: Okay.
0: Too bad I can't get this $50 gift card to Toast Coffee and Kitchen.
1: Yeah, they do got great menu items, especially for summer.
0: I'm just going to have to order on my own card and pay myself.
1: Mm-hmm.
0: Because you know everything tastes better when it's free, right?
1: Oh, of course it does.
0: If it's free, it's for me, it's for you, it's for we. Color 20.
1: Yes.
0: that
1: all rhymes, yeah.
0: $50 gift card to Toast Coffee.
1: There you go.
0: And Kitchen.
1: Yeah.
0: Give them the phone number, Allie.
1: 631-301-1061.
0: And if you want to swing by with some breakfast for me and Allie, we're not going to complain.
1: No, we never will.
0: We hungry.
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1: Get out of here, man.
0: We out the door. Friday is here. The weekend is
2: on and popping.
0: On and popping.
2: Yeah.
0: As the kids would say, no cap.
2: Yeah. Oh, God.
0: What does that mean, by the way?
2: I don't know, man.
0: I mean, no cap means for real, I think, right?
2: Something like that. Yeah, it just sounds weird you saying it.
0: But what does it mean, though?
2: I
0: know what it means,
2: no
0: but
2: cap.
0: What does it mean?
2: Maybe no capital letter?
0: Where do these sayings come from?
2: I don't know,
0: like,
2: man.
0: Girly pop. What the hell does that mean?
2: That's obvious. I mean, come on. It's girly pop.
0: What does that mean, Allie?
2: It's just my girly pop. She's my girly pop.
0: But why is it obvious? And what does it mean? Anywho, we're back on Monday live, 6 to 10 from the College Hunks Hauling Junk and College Hunks Moving Studio. You sticking around for a little bit, commercial free right now.
2: Yep.
0: And three shows for 11 o'clock. Pick your ticket.
2: Huge. We got The Neighborhood, Malcolm Todd, and Ed Sheeran tickets still up for grabs.
0: Oh, look at that. Speaking of Ed Sheeran, how about we leave you with some new music from Ed Sheeran on a New Music Friday. Along with Martin Garrix, this is Repeat It.

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1: Okay, so as a hopeless romantic, I've been waiting to play this song for a while because this is mushy, gushy, and deliciousness from Olivia Rodrigo. It's called Stupid Song, but it's one of my favorites. It's BLI.

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1: 631-301-1061. We have Ed Sheeran, Malcolm Todd, and The Neighborhood all up for grabs, plus that qualifier for the grand prize trip for two to Couples Resorts Jamaica. Talk about a Friday if you win one of these tickets. 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

420. I'm still looking for you. It's 106.1 BLI, Long Island's number one for all the hits, but there is so much new music to get to. So we're going to keep it rocking. Benson Boone in 106 minutes of commercial-free hits on a New Music Friday. 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

0: 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Here's another Long Island winner.
1: All right, it's 106.1 BLI, Long Island's number one for all the hits. Hanging out with Ali Ali, 10 to 3. So, Sal from Syosset was caller 20, and everybody, he picked Malcolm Todd. So Ed Sheeran is still on the lineup for 4 p.m. with Kat. I know a lot of people calling in for those tickets. So fingers and toes crossed if you're still waiting on Ed Sheeran tickets. Those coming up at 4, as well as tickets for The Neighborhood. And also the qualifier for the grand prize trip for two to Couples Resorts in Jamaica.

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1: Fun fact, both of these artists opened up for the Jonas Brothers back in the day, so I wonder, maybe they met on that tour and we have the Jonas Brothers to thank for this collabo. Marshmello and Kelsea Ballerini, this is Another Drink.

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27: 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Today, temperatures hitting a high of 81, so it's going to be pretty warm and very, very sunny. 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That's your BLI weather from the Island Wide Weather.

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You know, I forgot how blessed we were. The last 2 years, we have gotten a Wicked movie back to back. 2026 is our first year without one in quite some time. So Wicked has decided to go on the Wicked in Concert Tour with a full orchestra as they play the movie. 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
7: Mastic, rest of the island, temps in the 80s today. A high of 81, it's looking like. Pretty warm, but not as brutal as it's been in some earlier days of summer. And sunny up above. So it's going to be pretty much copy-paste to what it was yesterday. So I'll take it. 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That's your BLI weather from the Island Wide Weather Desk.

It's Be Alive, hanging out with Ali Ali, 10 to 3. All I know is that when you go on Hot Ones, you got to expect the unexpected. Tom Holland was the latest guest on the Wing Eating Show, and he actually was the first one to puke on camera. He's like, you know what? If I'm anything, I'm glad to be the first. It's good.

106.1 BLI, Long Island's number one for all the hits. BLI's Pick Your Ticket back at 4 p.m. There are two shows left. Can't tell you what those two shows are. You got to wait until Kat tells you at 4 p.m. And we've got that qualifier for the grand prize trip for two to Couples Resorts in Jamaica.

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of celebrities getting their star in the Hollywood Walk of Fame. A whole bunch were just announced yesterday, including my queen and yours, Keke Palmer and Raven Simone. That feels like a full circle moment for our childhoods, because Keke Palmer was on True Jackson VP on Nickelodeon, and Raven Simone was obviously our favorite psychic, and that's so Raven. Good looking out.

for any Destiny's Child fans out there. This is huge. Destiny's Child is expected to release music in the next 30 days. And yeah, Beyonce included in that. WBLI.com to read all about it.

0: recipe for a good summer? A little TLC, some salt and pepper, and just the right amount of throwbacks. 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
3: Ron, Kangama, Northport, rest of the island, temps hitting a high of 81 today, so not going to be as brutal as it's been in the past days of summer. It's going to be pretty much like it was yesterday, mostly sunny for the day and pretty warm. 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That's your BLI weather from the

a good reminder. When you head out on stage to announce yourself at a show, you should always know the name of the town that you're in. Akon and Neo did not know the name of Wantagh. They called it Wonton. So I think it's a funny little gag on that. Everyone that sells wontons on Long Island should do a Wantagh sale, because I'm just looking for free food, really. I think this would be a perfect opportunity. It's BLI.

It's BLI. You're hanging out with Ali Ali, 10 to 3. I don't know what made me think of this, but I was really craving hibachi food, and I love going to Izumi and Comac. If you've ever been there, you know they do a fantastic job. 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You know what I'm saying? 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We could do like the Onion Canyon, like, you know, shake it up a little bit. I'm going to put my memo in the suggestion box.

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1: Okay, I'm going to set the scene for you for a second. Imagine going into Charlotte Speakeasy in Farmingdale, right? You go up to the bar, you order an old fashioned, a Dirty Shirley, whatever you like, and you're making your way to the seat. It's dark. 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This is a couple minutes.

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18: Long Island weather.
4: Another beautiful day ahead. Islandia, Dix Hills, rest of the island. It's pretty much a copy-paste day to yesterday. Temps in the low 80s for your high. A high of like 81. Mostly sunny for the day, so it's going to be warm and beautiful. That's the way to head into a weekend. 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

VLI, hanging out with Ali Ali, 10 to 3. Billie Eilish was seen filming her brand new movie, The Bell Jar, and she was looking quite Billie Eilish, if I do say so myself. Like, big hoodie, big basketball shorts. I'm like, is this the story of the life and times of Billie Eilish? No shade at all, but I'm like, you just look like Billie Eilish.

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Eli here. We have got tickets coming up for you at 4 p.m. with Kat. Two shows to be exact for BLI's Pick Your Ticket. What are they is the question. Kat will let you know at that time and also qualify someone for the grand prize trip for two to Couples Resorts in Jamaica. Broadcasting live from the College Hunks Hauling Junk and College Hunks Moving Studio. Talk to you later. Happy weekend. And as always, don't be dumb, guys.

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0: 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A little TLC, some salt and pepper, and just the right amount of throwbacks. 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
13: We are taking a look at St. James, Hicksville, west of the island for the VLI Islandwide Weather Desk. What a gorgeous day it is outside to hit Jones Beach Field 5. 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It is going to be nothing but sun, 81 degrees today. Tomorrow, the same sunny, high 80. 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
2: 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We got a new one by Kat Sai. They are back and better than ever. And what's even more cool is that the genius songwriter himself, Ed Sheeran, was the one that wrote this song for him. I could definitely feel the Ed influence when listening to this. The new song is called Animal. 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

Weekend Wisdom by CeeLo Green. It is Friday. If someone's giving you a hard time, you don't want to bring those negative vibes into the weekend. Forget them. Wish them well. Go on. 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

0: I'm Pete Rizzo. Here's your 106.1 BLI Brown's Jeep and Patchogue Long Island traffic. And we've got our first fender bender of this evening's commute. Accident blocking the right lane at Larkfield Road between Cedar Road and Clay Pitts Road. Heavy delays already on the LIE eastbound between New Hyde Park Road and Jericho Turnpike. And then further east, you're tapping the brakes between exits 49 and 50. Heavy volume on southern eastbound between Merrick Avenue and Wantagh Parkway. Bit of a slowdown on Vets Highway eastbound between Dorset Way and Harnett Road. And so far, the rails are in good shape. And that's your 106.1 BLI Brown's Jeep and Patchogue Long Island traffic.
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be alive. The guy wins number one for all the hits. What's going on? It's Kat. Got your last chance of the day and the week to win Be Alive's Pick Your Ticket coming up 4 p.m. on the lineup left for today. We have Ed Sheeran and The Neighborhood. Also, don't forget, Winner qualifies for a trip for two to Couples Resort Jamaica. Again, got your chance coming up 4 p.m. just a few minutes.

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2: 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It's Sabrina Carpenter.
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0: 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Qualify right now.
1: What's going on? It's Kat. It is that time. We're going to end this week with a bang. Going to send you all the positive vibes for this one. We're going to make your Friday even better. Two stellar artists on the lineup, too. We got Ed Sheeran and The Neighborhood. Plus, winner qualifies for a trip for two to Couples Resort in Jamaica. Looking for caller 20 now. The new number, 631-301-1061. Also, kicking off the countdown now with some Olivia Dean. Again, caller 20. Good luck.
0: Number five.

0: we are only days away from Ariana Grande's new album. Going to be dropping July 31st. If you are an Ari fan, there's going to be an Ariana Grande listening party going down right in our own backyard, West Babylon, Looney Tunes Record Store. Going to be a really fun night. We have all the details for you up now, WBLI.com. She is also next up on the Fan Fave Countdown. Hate That I Made You Love Me, now on BLI.
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0: There's your 106.1 BLI Browns Chief and Patchogue Long Island traffic. Well, eastbound, it's downright heavy on Sunrise. Westbound, first off, between Jericho Road and North Main Street. Opposite direction, you've got heavy volume between Fairbanks Court and Deerfield Road, and then again further east between Church Lane and Pond Meadow Lane. Southern eastbound, still heavy between Merrick Road and Wantagh Parkway, and you're tapping the brakes now further east between Broadway and Route 110. 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Pete Rizzo, that's your 106.1 BLI Browns Chief and Patchogue Long Island traffic.
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0: is time to kick off the top spot on the Fan Fave Countdown. 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
1: Number one.
0: I want to know what her secret is. She is also taking the top spot, of course, on the countdown with Die Die, now on BLI.

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17: I'm Pete Rizzo. Here's your 106.1 BLI Brown's Sheep and Patchogue Long Island traffic. We've got more widespread delays now on the northern eastbound from the Meadowbrook ramp up through 106-107. And that's where the worst of the LIE eastbound delays start from as well, from the northern ramp up through Route 110. Starting to see your usual backup on the SAG southbound from the LIE up through Pilgrim Psych Center. And now we've got scattered delays on the Babylon, Long Breach, Port Jeff, Port Washington, and Ronkonkoma branches of the LIRR. And that's your 106.1 BLI Brown's Jeep and Patchogue Long Island traffic.
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So I was just texting with a friend earlier this morning about her boyfriend who doesn't have a car, doesn't have a job. He's using her car, living in her apartment. And I said the word that comes to mind there is scrub. And coincidentally, we're going to be giving away tickets to see TLC, Salt and Peppa, and Vogue at Jones Beach all weekend long. Look at that. Must be true.

number one, Be Alive. Again, it's number one for all the hits. What's going on? It's Kat. It's so, I am nearing time where our little baby is going to be due in the fall. It is a baby girl, and I'm shopping for her nursery. I got to say, us Lisa Frank girls were never meant to be beige women. I don't know what happened to the fact that color has to disappear and everything needs to be white, furniture-wise, in a room, but my girl is going to be popping off with her pink walls. Just putting it out there.

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one, Be Alive. Again, it's number one for all the hits. What's going on? It's Kat. We have some new Olivia Rodrigo music on the way, coming up for you in about 15 minutes. Stick around. Until then, we got another Olivia for you.

0: Pete Rizzo. Here's your 106.1 BLI Browns Chief and Patchogue Long Island traffic. Let's head out east once again. By Southampton, traffic is at a crawl on Sunrise westbound between Station Road and Tamara Court. More of the same headed the opposite direction from Fairbanks Court up until Deerfield Road. And if you're headed home from work further west, not much better. Southern eastbound still heavy from Merrick Avenue up through Wantagh Parkway. Northern quite clogged from the Meadowbrook Ramp up through 106-107. And a slow go on LIE eastbound from Jericho Turnpike up through Seaford Oyster Bay Expressway. And this traffic report brought to you by Affordable Cesspool. 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That's your 106.1 BLI Browns Chief and Patchogue Long Island traffic.
1: Rest of the island for the BLI Island-wide Weather Desk. It is going to be a gorgeous weekend ahead of us. Going to be sunny, high of 80 both Saturday and Sunday. So if you got outdoor plans, you are golden, my friends. Right now, we are at about 81 on the Guidelines, number one for all the hits, all sponsored by Evolution General Contracting.

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1: Olivia Rodrigo's got a new song off her new album, You Seem Pretty Sad, for a girl so in love. It dropped in June. I have to say, this song is actually amazing. It is called Stupid Song, but far from stupid. It's actually so on brand and amazing for Olivia Rodrigo. Got it for you now on BLI. New York City.

Lisa's 250th birthday has officially passed, but we're going to be celebrating her stateside all summer long. We want you to nominate a local legend in your community, helping make the neighborhood a better place. 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
1: So I went to go see Benson Boone at the Barclays a few weeks ago. There was a flip count done by the fans. 11 backflips off of things. I know he's getting a little older. Isn't vertigo a thing once you get past your 30s? Just some food for thought. He's having the time of his life, though.

0: Here's your 106.1 BLI Browns Jeep and Patchogue Long Island traffic. Unauthorized commercial vehicle causing some delays on the northern westbound at exit 43. It'll be slow moving for a little while as that gets cleared off. LIE eastbound still busy from the northern ramp all the way up to Route 110. Slow go on the SAG southbound from the northern ramp up through Pilgrim Psych Center. And minor delays right now in the Port Jeff and Ronkonkoma branches of the LIRR. 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That's your 106.1 BLI Browns Jeep and Patchogue Long Island traffic.
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So we all know music can definitely transcend time. If you hear something, it could bring you back to an exact time and place or even a person, a memory in your life. Well, for me, the Sabrina Carpenter song brings me back to my first MTV Video Music Award ever, September 2025. Only a year ago, I heard the song for the first time. I was hooked ever since. Talking about house tour, Sabrina Carpenter. Got it for you now on Real Life.

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1: So we still don't have that many details about the Taylor and Travis wedding. A lot of it is being kept hush-hush, but Travis's brother, Jason, he's singing like a canary about some of the things that went down, including the fact that Taylor and Travis sang a duet for the crowd. What I would give to be a fly on the wall and witness something like that. I think it'll come out eventually.

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0: give a big shout out to Katerina Valentina Hair Salon in St. James. Also, St. James Pasta and Pork. 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
1: Westbound, the worst of the delays is between Merrick Avenue and Peninsula Boulevard. Opposite direction, fight the backup between Newbridge Road and Wantagh Parkway. Delay is also moving further east on the expressway, first between exits 48 and 50, and then again further east between the SAG ramp up through 111. And the LIRR is running on or close to schedule. 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And that's your 106.1 BLI, Brown's Chief and Patchogue, Long Island traffic.
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0: We are taking a look across Long Island from the VLI Island-wide Weather Desk. It is going to be a gorgeous weekend ahead of us. Nothing but sun for both Saturday and Sunday. Going to be 80 degrees as a high for both days. If you got those outdoor plans this weekend, you are in luck. Today is a beautiful day as well. High 81 right now. We're at about 81 on the guidelines. 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

106.1 BLI, Long Island's number one for all the hits. What's going on? It's Kat. Now, I think you already know your girl is a big Halloween fan. I live for the fall. And it was just confirmed Jennifer's Body 2 is going to be filming starting this October. And Megan Fox and Amanda Seyfried both are going to be starring in it. So you know what that means? We have to just rewatch all those horror classics and get in the Halloween spirit. Head to Home Goods. They already have the pillow pumpkins and ghosts waiting for you. I could

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1: It's Kat. I am checking out of here for the night. Don't forget, we're going to be giving away tickets to see TLC, Salt and Peppa, and Vogue at Jones Beach all weekend long for a throwback weekend. Not going to want to miss it. Winning starts tomorrow morning, 10 a.m. Of course, before I go, going to leave you with a new one by Cat Eye. The song is called Animal.
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2: Bye. Brown Street and Patchogue, Long Island traffic. Delays on the LIE westbound at Motor Parkway, exit 55, due to an accident blocking the left lane. Otherwise, traffic's starting to thin out now, but there are some problem spots still, namely southern eastbound. Still quite heavy from Belmore Avenue up through Wantagh Parkway. Sunrise eastbound, you're still at a crawl between Jackson Avenue and Lakeshore Boulevard. And we're looking at delays now on the Babylon, Rockaway, Hempstead, Oyster Bay, and Ronkonkoma branches of the LIRR. I'm Pete Rizzo. That's your 106.1 BLI, Brown's Jeep and Patchogue, Long Island traffic.
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1: 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During the Jeep, make this the summer event. 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

106.1 VLI, Long Island's number one for all the hits. How's it going? I'm Alexa Neo. Happy Friday. I am so excited because a week from today, we are finally going to be getting Ariana Grande's 8th studio album, Petal, which is basically about something that is full of life, growing through the cracks of something cold and hard and challenging, which I think everybody can resonate with. So I'm very excited.

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What's up? It's Alexa Neo on 106.1 BLI. I don't know about you, but I love me a good throwback. So this whole weekend is going to be filled with them. 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So make sure you're keeping it locked here all weekend long at 106.1 BLI. I like